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8: Oldies 100.9, Brighton's 3-day forecast. Tonight we'll have clear skies with a low of 13. Tomorrow we can expect some sunshine with a high of 25. And Tuesday, cloudy with a chance of showers, high of 25. I'm Alyssa Brush with Brighton's Breaking and Local News.

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5: Oldies 100.9, Brighton's three-day forecast. Tonight we'll have clear skies with a low of 13. Tomorrow we can expect some sunshine with a high of 25. And Tuesday, cloudy with a chance of showers, high of 25. I'm Alyssa Brush with Brighton's breaking and local news.

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9: Oldies 100.9, Brighton's 3-day forecast. Tonight we'll have clear skies with a low of 13. Tomorrow we can expect some sunshine with a high of 25. And Tuesday, cloudy with a chance of showers, high of 25. I'm Alyssa Brush with Brighton's Breaking and Local News.

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3: 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Oldies 100.9. Brighton's 3-day forecast. Tonight we'll have clear skies with a low of 13. Tomorrow we can expect some sunshine with a high of 25. And Tuesday, cloudy with a chance of showers, high of 25. I'm Alyssa Brush with Brighton's Breaking and Local News.

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3: Oldies 100.9, Brighton's three-day forecast. Today we'll have sunshine with a high of 25. Tonight we'll have cloudy periods with a few showers and a low of 19. Tomorrow we can expect it to be cloudy with a chance of showers, high of 25. And Wednesday, cloudy with a chance of showers, high of 21. I'm Alyssa Brush with Brighton's Breaking and Local News.
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7: Oldies 100.9, Brighton's three-day forecast. Today we'll have sunshine with a high of 25. Tonight we'll have cloudy periods with a few showers and a low of 19. Tomorrow we can expect it to be cloudy with a chance of showers, high of 25. And Wednesday, cloudy with a chance of showers, high of 21. I'm Alyssa Brush with Brighton's breaking and local news.
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2: Pinpoint weather.
3: Oldies 100.9, Brighton's three-day forecast. Today we'll have sunshine with a high of 25. Tonight we'll have cloudy periods with a few showers and a low of 19. Tomorrow we can expect it to be cloudy with a chance of showers, high of 25. And Wednesday, cloudy with a chance of showers, high of 21. I'm Alyssa Brush with Brighton's breaking and local news.
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I've been walking all day. She said that don't confront me, long as I get my money next Friday. Now next Friday I come out and have a rent, and out the door I went.

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2: Oldies 100.9, Brighton's three-day forecast. Today we'll have sunshine with a high of 25. Tonight we'll have cloudy periods with a few showers and a low of 19. Tomorrow we can expect it to be cloudy with a chance of showers, high of 25. And Wednesday, cloudy with a chance of showers, high of 21. I'm Alyssa Brush with Brighton's Breaking and Local News.
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3: Oldies 100.9, Brighton's three-day forecast. Today we'll have sunshine with a high of 25. Tonight we'll have cloudy periods with a few showers and a low of 19. Tomorrow we can expect it to be cloudy with a chance of showers, high of 25. And Wednesday, cloudy with a chance of showers, high of 21. I'm Alyssa Brush with Brighton's breaking and local news.
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0: Mainly sunny skies today with a high of 24, feeling more like 28 once you factor in humidity. Good morning. I'm Matt Latour. Your complete three-day pinpoint weather details are coming up. A Quinte West man is facing multiple charges after police investigated an alleged assault involving a dog and its owner in Trenton. Quinte West OPP say officers responded to an area near Crestwell Drive July 13th after receiving a report that a dog had been assaulted and that the animal's owner was also assaulted. As a result of an investigation, a 28-year-old has been charged with several offenses, including killing or injuring an animal. Loyalist College has confirmed it's responding to a cyber attack that has disrupted a number of its online systems. College officials say the cyber attack was identified last Thursday and has since been contained. However, the resulting network outage continues to affect several key services, including campus internet, email, student registration, and tuition payment systems. Despite the disruption, in-person classes are continuing as scheduled, and college campuses remain open. Road line painting season is underway across Northumberland, with county and municipal crews beginning their annual pavement marking program to improve road safety. The work includes refreshing lane lines and other pavement markings on nearly 500 kilometers of county roads, along with municipal road networks throughout the county. Northumberland County Director of Public Works Denise Marshall is asking motorists to slow down, keep a safe following distance, and respect work zones while crews are on the road. And Taco Bell in Canada says the lettuce that has caused an outbreak of diarrhea causing parasites in the U.S. has not been served at its locations. The company made the announcement in a social media post over the weekend after lettuce served at five Taco Bell restaurants in the States was identified as a source of the outbreak. In sports, Spain are FIFA World Cup champions. They defeated Argentina 1-0 in added extra time yesterday to capture their second ever World Cup. In baseball action, the Jays got shut out by the White Sox 3-0 yesterday. And in CFL action over the weekend, Hamilton beat Toronto 24-23. Winnipeg defeated Ottawa 36-34. And Montreal beat Calgary 38-32. The next time you're scrolling through your phone, visit brightontoday.ca and see what Northumberland and Quinte West are talking about. Your complete three-day pinpoint weather details are coming up.
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0: Pinpoint Weather. Oldies 100.9, Brighton's three-day forecast. Mainly sunny skies today with a high of 24, feeling more like 28. Clear skies tonight with an overnight low of 18. Risk of some thunderstorms tomorrow, a high of 23, feeling like 30. And on Wednesday, mix of sun and cloud with a chance of showers, a high of 22. I'm Matt Latour with Brighton's breaking and local news.
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hits of the 70s, 80s, and more on Oldies with Bill Porter in for your Monday. It is the 20th of July. Hope you had a great weekend. Yesterday was nice, wasn't it? A little bit cooler, not a lot of humidity, not a lot of smoke and smog in the air. Hope you had a great weekend as we get back at it. On the loose, Sega, it's the Oldies Morning Edition.

0: the Oldies Morning Edition with Bill Porter. Five things you should know.
1: Prime Minister Mark Carney says more than 5,000 firefighters and nearly 300 water bombers and other aircraft are battling blazes as Canada experiences one of the worst wildfire seasons on record. Nearly 1,000 wildfires are blazing from coast to coast, according to the National Wildland Fire Summary. Nearly 200 of those active wildfires are raging in northern Ontario. The trailer for I Play Rocky dropped last week. It is the story of how Sylvester Stallone fought to get Rocky made with himself in the lead role. There are no native squirrels in Australia or New Zealand. Netflix is celebrating the 10th anniversary of Stranger Things with the release of the first season in the style of a VHS tape. The cast also returned for a special video reflecting on the past 10 years. And tiny flies pollinate cocoa trees. So without flies, there wouldn't be chocolate. I'm Bill Porter, and those are five things you should know.
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1: Good morning. I'm John Brenner. Here's what's coming up over the next 48 hours. It's everything you need to know.
2: Today, starting at 9 a.m., the Art Worth Summer Camp, Our Six Senses, invites young artists to explore the world through creativity with hands-on projects designed to spark inspiration and curiosity. 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And tomorrow at 6 p.m., Carve and Paint is a chance to slow down, get creative, and turn a simple wooden carving into a beautiful piece of art you can truly be proud of. Whether you're an experienced crafter or just looking to try something new, you'll enjoy a relaxed evening of hands-on creativity at the Colburn Art Gallery. You can get all the details on these events and more at brightontoday.ca. Just click the 48 in the newsroom. I'm Brandon Rushton, and that's what's happening around town.
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4: Oldies 100.9, Brighton's three-day forecast. Mainly sunny skies today with a high of 24, feeling more like 28. Clear skies tonight with an overnight low of 18. Risk of some thunderstorms tomorrow, a high of 23, feeling like 30. And on Wednesday, mix of sun and cloud with a chance of showers, a high of 22. I'm Matt Latour with Brighton's breaking and local news.

70s, 80s, and more on Oldies Aldo Nova. That is Fantasy, the Oldies Morning Edition for your Monday is on with Bill Porter. Good morning. Did you watch the World Cup yesterday? Spoiler alert, Spain won, beating Argentina 1-0. Just one goal in extra time. It's an exciting game, isn't it? But so low scoring. That's what I've noticed. I've never really watched the World Cup before. And all of these games, with the exception of a few, came down to, 1-0, 2-1, very low scores. These guys hustle nonstop. And it all came down to a goal in overtime, an extra time, as they call it. So congratulations to Spain. It was a lot of fun, that's for sure. The halftime show was interesting, wasn't it? I saw a little bit of that. Tom Cruise, he always seems to pop up in the strangest places out of nowhere, right? I mean, we knew Madonna was going to be there, and Justin Bieber, and Shakira, and people like that. But all of a sudden, hey, there's Tom Cruise. Anyway, that is it for soccer. I guess now we've got baseball to continue to look forward to. The Jays, not victorious once again.

Hey, Jennifer Warnes on Oldies. A little movie music for you this morning. I've had the time of my life. I'm Bill Porter. It's the Oldies Morning Edition. You know what's a great time? Going to a Jays game. I watched the Jays game yesterday afternoon. Even though they didn't win, looked like everybody that was there was having a lot of fun. They're having a rough go this year, though, aren't they? Especially after how well they did last season. Even the usually optimistic John Schneider was defeated by his Toronto Blue Jays' offensive struggles in their first series returning from the All-Star break, which wrapped up yesterday in Toronto. The Jays managed only 5 runs and 16 hits in their 3-game set against the Chicago White Sox, as Toronto was blanked for the 7th time with a 3-0 loss in the match yesterday afternoon. Now, like I said, even though they didn't win, still entertaining to watch, even more fun to be at Sky Dome or Rogers Center or whatever they're calling it now. It'll always be Sky Dome to me. And we want you to be there. That's right. Summer is for radio. How many locations have you visited? How many QR codes have you scanned? How many times have you got entered? Barbecues, Blue Jays tickets, and of course, cash up for grabs this summer. And coming up next hour, we'll talk about another location that you can visit to get yourself into this grand prize draw for an awesome summertime prize pack. In the meantime, we'll check pinpoint weather. Looks like some cooler temperatures this week, at least to start things off. A look at what's good coming up too after Journey. Here's Don't Stop Believin'. It is the Oldies Morning Edition.

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1: Good morning, I'm Richard Evans. Time for What's Good in Brighton, where we catch up with local newsmakers and people doing interesting things in the community.
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8: Oldies 100.9, Brighton's three-day forecast. Mainly sunny skies today with a high of 24, feeling more like 28. Clear skies tonight with an overnight low of 18. Risk of some thunderstorms tomorrow, a high of 23, feeling like 30. And on Wednesday, mix of sun and cloud with a chance of showers, a high of 22. I'm Matt Latour with Brighton's breaking and local news.

Black Bet this morning here on Oldies with Ram Jam. That is Black Betty, hits of the 70s, 80s, and more on the Oldies Morning Edition. And Bill Porter, too. Thank you for joining me. We celebrated World Emoji Day recently, and if you're looking for something to look forward to in 2027, 9 new emojis are coming our way, including a cracked smiley face. Not sure what that one would be used for. Also, a pickle. And I'm surprised, to be honest, that we don't have a pickle emoji already. A meteor, also a butterfly, a lighthouse, which I think is kind of cool. An eraser, some sort of net, maybe like a fishing net or something. And new thumb emojis. We, of course, already have thumb emojis, but I guess there's going to be some new ones. Now, World Emoji Day, interestingly enough, is celebrated on July 17th because that date appears on the calendar emoji. So you can go ahead and test that theory if you'd like. You know, go to your emojis and search calendar, and you'll notice that the calendar that pops up has just one date that you can read, and that is July 17th. So that's why they celebrate it on the 17th. Anyway, some new emojis to look forward to in 2027. You know what that means, though? Another cell phone update coming our way. Our favorite. Getting closer to 7 and an update from the Oldies Newsroom. Men Without Hats on Oldies.

0: Mainly sunny skies today with a high of 24, feeling more like 28 once you factor in humidity. Good morning. I'm Matt Latour. Your complete three-day pinpoint weather details are coming up. A Quincy West man is facing multiple charges after police investigated an alleged assault involving a dog and its owner in Trenton. Quincy West OPP say officers responded to an area near Cresswell Drive July 13th after receiving a report that a dog had been assaulted and that the animal's owner was also assaulted. As a result of an investigation, a 28-year-old has been charged with several offenses, including killing or injuring an animal. Loyalist College has confirmed it's responding to a cyber attack that has disrupted a number of its online systems. College officials say the cyber attack was identified last Thursday and has since been contained. However, the resulting network outage continues to affect several key services, including campus internet, email, student registration, and tuition payment systems. Despite the disruption, in-person classes are continuing as scheduled, and college campuses remain open. Road line painting season is underway across Northumberland, with county and municipal crews beginning their annual pavement marking program to improve road safety. The work includes refreshing lane lines and other pavement markings on nearly 500 kilometers of county roads, along with municipal road networks throughout the county. Northumberland County Director of Public Works Denise Marshall is asking motorists to slow down, keep a safe following distance, and respect work zones while crews are on the road. And Taco Bell in Canada says the lettuce that has caused an outbreak of diarrhea causing parasites in the U.S. has not been served at its locations. The company made the announcement in a social media post over the weekend after lettuce served at five Taco Bell restaurants in the States was identified as a source of the outbreak. In sports, Spain are FIFA World Cup champions. They defeated Argentina 1-0 in added extra time yesterday to capture their second ever World Cup. In baseball action, the Jays got shut out by the White Sox 3-0 yesterday. And in CFL action over the weekend, Hamilton beat Toronto 24-23. Winnipeg defeated Ottawa 36-34. And Montreal beat Calgary 38-32. The next time you're scrolling through your phone, visit brightontoday.ca and see what Northumberland and Quincy West are talking about. Your complete three-day pinpoint weather details are coming up.
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0: 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Oldies 100.9, Brighton's three-day forecast. Mainly sunny skies today with a high of 24, feeling more like 28. Clear skies tonight with an overnight low of 18. Risk of some thunderstorms tomorrow, a high of 23, feeling like 30. And on Wednesday, mix of sun and cloud with a chance of showers, a high of 22. I'm Matt Latour with Brighton's breaking and local news.
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Sunshine, Katrina, and the Waves on the Oldies Morning Edition. Hits of the 70s, 80s, and more as the most music in the morning continues. Hope you had a great weekend. I'm Bill Porter. Here's your impossible question for this morning. 4% of us think there are too many of these. 15% say there are not enough. What are they talking about? The answer before 8 o'clock. Lay it on the line, Rick Emmett and Triumph. As the Oldies Morning Edition continues for your Monday.

100.9, Lay It on the Line, Rick Emmett and Triumph, and hits of the 70s, 80s, and more for your Monday here on the Oldies Morning Edition. I'm Bill Porter. Hope you had a great weekend. In case you missed it over the weekend, Loyalist College has confirmed it is responding to a cyber attack that has disrupted a number of its online systems. College officials are saying the cyber attack was identified last Thursday. It has since, though, been contained. However, the resulting network outage continues to affect a bunch of things, including campus internet, email, student registration, and also the tuition payment system. Now, in-person classes are continuing as scheduled. College campuses do remain open. However, online classes have been suspended until further notice. You can read more about this cyber attack when you visit our website. 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Stick around. We'll have a look at what's up for the next couple of days with the 48 coming up after SOS. Here's ABBA on Oldies.

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1: Good morning. I'm John Brenner. Here's what's coming up over the next 48 hours. It's everything you need to know.
2: 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Just click the 48 in the newsroom. I'm Brandon Rushton, and that's what's happening around town.
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7: Oldies 100.9, Brighton's three-day forecast. Mainly sunny skies today with a high of 24, feeling more like 28. Clear skies tonight with an overnight low of 18. Risk of some thunderstorms tomorrow, a high of 23, feeling like 30. And on Wednesday, mix of sun and cloud with a chance of showers, a high of 22. I'm Matt Latour with Brighton's breaking and local news.

hits of the 70s, 80s, and more here on the Oldies Morning Edition as the most music in the morning continues. It's Bill Porter. Happy Monday. Hope you had a great weekend. Maybe it's a summer holiday week for you, so it really is a happy Monday. Today's impossible question. 4% of us think there are too many of these. 15% of us say there are not enough. What do you think the answer is? It's coming up before 8. Depeche Mode.

0: day.
1: The Oldies Morning Edition with Bill Porter. Five things you should know.
2: Prime Minister Mark Carney says more than 5,000 firefighters and nearly 300 water bombers and other aircraft are battling blazes as Canada experiences one of the worst wildfire seasons on record. Nearly 1,000 wildfires are blazing from coast to coast, according to the National Wildland Fire Summary. Nearly 200 of those active wildfires are raging in northern Ontario. The trailer for I Play Rocky dropped last week. It is the story of how Sylvester Stallone fought to get Rocky made with himself in the lead role. There are no native squirrels in Australia or New Zealand. Netflix is celebrating the 10th anniversary of Stranger Things with the release of the first season in the style of a VHS tape. The cast also returned for a special video reflecting on the past 10 years. And tiny flies pollinate cocoa trees. So without flies, there wouldn't be chocolate. I'm Bill Porter, and those are five things you should know.
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1: Good morning, I'm Richard Evans. Time for What's Good in Brighton, where we catch up with local newsmakers and people doing interesting things in the community.
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8: Oldies 100.9, Brighton's three-day forecast. Mainly sunny skies today with a high of 24, feeling more like 28. Clear skies tonight with an overnight low of 18. Risk of some thunderstorms tomorrow, a high of 23, feeling like 30. And on Wednesday, mix of sun and cloud with a chance of showers, a high of 22. I'm Matt Latour with Brighton's breaking and local news.

me. Hits of the 70s, 80s, and more right here to get your Monday off the ground. Another summer week in motion. Thank you for joining me. It's Bill Porter. On the way next hour, we're going to talk about another location where you can scan a QR code, get a ballot filled out. Summer is for radio. We've got an awesome prize pack to give away. It includes Jay's tickets, cash, and a new barbecue. That sounds good for summer, doesn't it? Keep your radio right here for more details. We're also going to talk about a new ambassador at the Toronto Zoo. When was the last time you went to the zoo? Any zoo? I haven't been to the Toronto Zoo. I'm trying to think last time I was there. It's a lot of fun, though. You certainly get your steps in. There's no question about that. Anyway, I'll tell you about their new ambassador coming up next hour. Time now, though, to have a look at the answer to today's impossible question. 4% of us think there are too many of these. 15% of us say there are not enough. What do you think it is? What are they talking about? I was thinking hours in a day. Maybe some people think there are too many hours in the day. They just would hope for a shorter day. I don't know who those crazy people are, but I feel like there's never enough hours in the day, right? And that's why I think this can't be right, because I think more than 15% of us would say there are not enough hours in the day. So guess again, what do you think the answer is? 4% of us think there are too many holidays. 15% say there are not enough. I am shocked that that number is not higher. You'd think that most of us would say, no, there aren't enough holidays. Give us a couple more long weekends. Give us a couple more weeks with midweek breaks like we had because of Canada Day this year. That is all good, right? What is the downside? Other than, I guess, we have to pay people vacation pay or whatever you call that. Glass Tiger as we head towards 8. It's

0: Mainly sunny skies today with a high of 24, feeling more like 28 once you factor in humidity. Good morning. I'm Matt Latour. Your complete three-day pinpoint weather details are coming up. A Quinte West man is facing multiple charges after police investigated an alleged assault involving a dog and its owner in Trenton. Quinte West OPP say officers responded to an area near Crestwell Drive July 13th after receiving a report that a dog had been assaulted and that the animal's owner was also assaulted. As a result of an investigation, a 28-year-old has been charged with several offenses, including killing or injuring an animal. Loyalist College has confirmed it's responding to a cyber attack that has disrupted a number of its online systems. College officials say the cyber attack was identified last Thursday and has since been contained. However, the resulting network outage continues to affect several key services, including campus internet, email, student registration, and tuition payment systems. Despite the disruption, in-person classes are continuing as scheduled, and college campuses remain open. Road line painting season is underway across Northumberland, with county and municipal crews beginning their annual pavement marking program to improve road safety. The work includes refreshing lane lines and other pavement markings on nearly 500 kilometers of county roads, along with municipal road networks throughout the county. Northumberland County Director of Public Works Denise Marshall is asking motorists to slow down, keep a safe following distance, and respect work zones while crews are on the road. And Taco Bell in Canada says the lettuce that has caused an outbreak of diarrhea causing parasites in the U.S. has not been served at its locations. The company made the announcement in a social media post over the weekend after lettuce served at five Taco Bell restaurants in the States was identified as a source of the outbreak. In sports, Spain are FIFA World Cup champions. They defeated Argentina 1-0 in added extra time yesterday to capture their second ever World Cup. In baseball action, the Jays got shut out by the White Sox 3-0 yesterday. And in CFL action over the weekend, Hamilton beat Toronto 24-23. Winnipeg defeated Ottawa 36-34. And Montreal beat Calgary 38-32. The next time you're scrolling through your phone, visit brightontoday.ca and see what Northumberland and Quinte West are talking about. Your complete three-day pinpoint weather details are coming up.
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0: Oldies 100.9, Brighton's three-day forecast. Mainly sunny skies today with a high of 24, feeling more like 28. Clear skies tonight with an overnight low of 18. Risk of some thunderstorms tomorrow, a high of 23, feeling like 30. And on Wednesday, mix of sun and cloud with a chance of showers, a high of 22. I'm Matt Latour with Brighton's breaking and local news.
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John Oldies. I melt with you. It's Bill Porter. Yeah, I feel like we've been melting most of the summer, haven't we? Yesterday was nice, though, and temperature is more reasonable to start this week, it looks like. 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BrightonToday.ca for more details. Here's Tom Cochran and Red Rider. She's

0: The Oldies Morning Edition with Bill Porter. Five things you should know.
1: Prime Minister Mark Carney says more than 5,000 firefighters and nearly 300 water bombers and other aircraft are battling blazes as Canada experiences one of the worst wildfire seasons on record. Nearly 1,000 wildfires are blazing from coast to coast, according to the National Wildland Fire Summary. Nearly 200 of those active wildfires are raging in northern Ontario. The trailer for I Play Rocky dropped last week. It is the story of how Sylvester Stallone fought to get Rocky made with himself in the lead role. There are no native squirrels in Australia or New Zealand. Netflix is celebrating the 10th anniversary of Stranger Things with the release of the first season in the style of a VHS tape. The cast also returned for a special video reflecting on the past 10 years. And tiny flies pollinate cocoa trees, so without flies, there wouldn't be chocolate. I'm Bill Porter, and those are five things you should know.
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1: Good morning, I'm John Brenner. Here's what's coming up over the next 48 hours. It's everything you need to know.
2: 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I'm Brandon Rushton, and that's what's happening around town.
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9: Oldies 100.9, Brighton's three-day forecast. Mainly sunny skies today with a high of 24, feeling more like 28. Clear skies tonight with an overnight low of 18. Risk of some thunderstorms tomorrow, a high of 23, feeling like 30. And on Wednesday, mix of sun and cloud with a chance of showers, a high of 22. I'm Matt Latour with Brighton's breaking and local news.

on training exercises. The zoo did say that Dakota does not yet have the iconic white head and white tail plumage of a mature bald eagle. It actually takes between 4 and 6 years for bald eagles to obtain those features and fully mature. And Dakota is so cute looking at these pictures. Yeah, because Dakota doesn't have the white head and white tail, just sort of a black and white kind of slur of monochrome colors. but the cutest little thing. So, yeah, another reason, I guess, if you want to take a trek to the Toronto Zoo. Very cool. It's very cool to hear some of the stories about these animals that were rescued from, you know, situations where they probably would not be alive today had somebody not stepped in and intervened. So check the photos out, at least, if you don't feel like making the drive. Definitely a cute bird, even though they're birds of prey and quite scary.

70s, 80s, and more continue right here on Oldies for your Monday. It's Bill Porter. Good morning. Have you ever had your GPS severely misguide you or severely mislead you as to the journey that you were about to embark on? We're going to talk about this in more detail coming up.

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1: Good morning, I'm Richard Evans. Time for What's Good in Brighton, where we catch up with local newsmakers and people doing interesting things in the community.
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9: Oldies 100.9, Brighton's three-day forecast. Mainly sunny skies today with a high of 24, feeling more like 28. Clear skies tonight with an overnight low of 18. Risk of some thunderstorms tomorrow, a high of 23, feeling like 30. And on Wednesday, mix of sun and cloud with a chance of showers, a high of 22. I'm Matt Latour with Brighton's breaking and local news.

That is Aha. It's Bill Porter. The Oldies Morning Edition for your Monday is on. We're all set to get you into your Monday workday. Or maybe it's a holiday Monday for you. Either way, you will love the variety of the Oldies 9 to 5 no repeat workday coming up for you in minutes. First, though, let's talk GPS. You ever put something into Google Maps or something like Google Maps and been totally misled? Whether they sent you down some sort of crazy road that no one else ever dares to drive on, or maybe picked a journey for you that ended up being way longer and more complicated than you thought it would be. I think we've all got some sort of story when it comes to GPS or Google Maps or Apple Maps or one of those. So listen to this one. Hikers recently rescued from an extremely challenging trail in BC had planned their trip using Google Maps, prompting a warning about the perils of relying on that platform in the backcountry. Now, I never thought of this. I didn't realize that some people were using Google Maps for like hikes and stuff like that, you know, wandering into the bush. But these folks did, and Lions Bay Search and Rescue posted a statement to social media along with photos of the directions the hikers used, saying the recent incident was not the first or only time volunteer crews have encountered the issue. The printout form said the hike would take a total of 5 hours and 13 minutes involving a handful of right and left turns. That doesn't sound so bad, right? For a little day out? Yeah, a little 5-hour hike. The organization, however, said a proper estimate of how long the trek would take is between 12 and 14 hours. No way would I sign up for that. 5 hours? I mean, that's a bit of a stretch. 12 to 14 hours? No way. Not unless somebody's with me and they've got food and beverages and that sort of thing. And yeah, you know, you've got a hired guide or something. Isn't that wild? And they used Google Maps to do it. So maybe not the right way to go about planning a big hike through the bush. But like I said, I think we've all got a story of, you know, a GPS or a map program or even somebody holding a map in the passenger seat, sending us on a completely wild goose chase and getting us completely lost. Hopefully not that type of loss, though, you know, in the middle of the bush.

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1: Quinty Westman is facing multiple charges after police investigated an alleged assault involving a dog and its owner in Trenton. Loyalist College has confirmed it is responding to a cyber attack that has disrupted a number of its online systems. And road line painting season is underway across Northumberland, with county and municipal crews beginning their annual pavement marking program to improve road safety. 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
1: Pinpoint Weather. Oldies 100.9, Brighton's three-day forecast. Mainly sunny skies today with a high of 24, feeling more like 28. Clear skies tonight with an overnight low of 18. Risk of some thunderstorms tomorrow, a high of 23, feeling like 30. And on Wednesday, mix of sun and cloud with a chance of showers, a high of 22. I'm Matt Latour with Brighton's breaking and local news.

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1: Eric is in for me tomorrow morning as I am heading to Toronto to cheer on our Toronto Blue Jays tonight at Rogers Centre. Let's hope they win. Speaking of winning, you could win your way to see the Toronto Blue Jays along with cash and a barbecue. 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

0: time to enjoy Music in the Park on now till August 26th. 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
1: Quinty Westman is facing multiple charges after police investigated an alleged assault involving a dog and its owner in Trenton. Loyalist College has confirmed it is responding to a cyber attack that has disrupted a number of its online systems. And road line painting season is underway across Northumberland, with county and municipal crews beginning their annual pavement marking program to improve road safety. 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
1: Pinpoint Weather. Oldies 100.9, Brighton's three-day forecast. Mainly sunny skies today with a high of 24, feeling more like 28. Clear skies tonight with an overnight low of 18. Risk of some thunderstorms tomorrow, a high of 23, feeling like 30. And on Wednesday, mix of sun and cloud with a chance of showers, a high of 22. I'm Matt Latour with Brighton's breaking and local news.

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1: Eric is in for me tomorrow morning as I am heading to Toronto to cheer on our Toronto Blue Jays tonight at Rogers Center. Let's hope they win. Speaking of winning, you could win your way to see the Toronto Blue Jays along with cash and a barbecue. 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
1: Quinty Westman is facing multiple charges after police investigated an alleged assault involving a dog and its owner in Trenton. Loyalist College has confirmed it is responding to a cyber attack that has disrupted a number of its online systems. And road line painting season is underway across Northumberland, with county and municipal crews beginning their annual pavement marking program to improve road safety. Everything you need to know in Brighton, you'll hear it here on Oldies 100.9. 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
1: Oldies 100.9, Brighton's 3-day forecast. Mainly sunny skies today with a high of 24, feeling more like 28. Clear skies tonight with an overnight low of 18. Risk of some thunderstorms tomorrow, a high of 23, feeling like 30. And on Wednesday, mix of sun and cloud with a chance of showers, a high of 22. I'm Matt Latour with Brighton's breaking and local news.

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1: Eric is in for me tomorrow morning as I am heading to Toronto to cheer on our Toronto Blue Jays tonight at Rogers Centre. 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
2: Mainly sunny skies today. Good afternoon. I'm Matt Latour. Your complete three-day pinpoint weather details are coming up. A Quinte West man is facing multiple charges after police investigated an alleged assault involving a dog and its owner in Trenton. Quinte West OPP say officers responded to an area near Crestwell Drive July 13th after receiving a report that a dog had been assaulted and that the animal's owner was also assaulted. As a result of an investigation, a 28-year-old has been charged with several offenses, including killing or injuring an animal. Loyalist College has confirmed it's responding to a cyber attack that has disrupted a number of its online systems. College officials say the cyber attack was identified last Thursday and has since been contained. However, the resulting network outage continues to affect several key services, including campus internet, email, student registration, and tuition payment systems. Despite the disruption, in-person classes are continuing as scheduled, and college campuses remain open. Road line painting season is underway across Northumberland, with county and municipal crews beginning their annual pavement marking program to improve road safety. The work includes refreshing lane lines and other pavement markings on nearly 500 kilometers of county roads, along with municipal road networks throughout the county. Northumberland County Director of Public Works Denise Marshall is asking motorists to slow down, keep a safe following distance, and respect work zones while crews are on the road. And Taco Bell in Canada says the lettuce has caused an outbreak of diarrhea causing parasites in the U.S. has not been served at its locations. The company made the announcement in a social media post over the weekend after lettuce served at five Taco Bell restaurants in the States was identified as a source of the outbreak. In sports tonight, the Toronto Blue Jays will look to bounce back as they open a series at Rogers Centre with the Tampa Bay Rays. The Rays currently sit first place in the American League East, 10.5 games ahead of the Jays. And some sad news over the weekend from the CFL as Saskatchewan Roughriders defensive back Jaden Dalkey passed away. He was just 30 years old. The next time you're scrolling through your phone, visit brightontoday.ca and see what Northumberland and Quinte West are talking about. Your complete three-day pinpoint weather details are coming up.
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2: Pinpoint weather. Oldies 100.9, Brighton's three-day forecast. Mainly sunny skies today with a high of 24, feeling more like 28. Clear skies tonight with an overnight low of 18. Risk of some thunderstorms tomorrow, a high of 23, feeling like 30. And on Wednesday, mix of sun and cloud with a chance of showers, a high of 22. I'm Matt Latour with Brighton's breaking and local news.
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2: 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Strong wind.
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7: Pinpoint Weather. Oldies 100.9, Brighton's three-day forecast. Mainly sunny skies today with a high of 24, feeling more like 28. Clear skies tonight with an overnight low of 18. Risk of some thunderstorms tomorrow, a high of 23, feeling like 30. And on Wednesday, mix of sun and cloud with a chance of showers, a high of 22. I'm Matt Latour with Brighton's breaking and local news.
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1: Eric is in for me tomorrow morning as I am heading to Toronto to cheer on our Toronto Blue Jays tonight at Rogers Centre. Let's hope they win. 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

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Tom Cruise danced in his underwear, and Dustin Hoffman wore a dress. The Totally 80s Lunch.

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1: Quinty Westman is facing multiple charges after police investigated an alleged assault involving a dog and its owner in Trenton. Loyalist College has confirmed it is responding to a cyber attack that has disrupted a number of its online systems. And road line painting season is underway across Northumberland, with county and municipal crews beginning their annual pavement marking program to improve road safety. 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
1: Oldies 100.9, Brighton's three-day forecast. Mainly sunny skies today with a high of 24, feeling more like 28. Clear skies tonight with an overnight low of 18. Risk of some thunderstorms tomorrow, a high of 23, feeling like 30. And on Wednesday, mix of sun and cloud with a chance of showers, a high of 22. I'm Matt Latour with Brighton's breaking and local news.

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1: Eric is in for me tomorrow morning as I am heading to Toronto to cheer on our Toronto Blue Jays tonight at Rogers Centre. 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
1: Quinty Westman is facing multiple charges after police investigated an alleged assault involving a dog and its owner in Trenton. Loyalist College has confirmed it is responding to a cyber attack that has disrupted a number of its online systems. And road line painting season is underway across Northumberland, with county and municipal crews beginning their annual pavement marking program to improve road safety. 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
1: Oldies 100.9, Brighton's three-day forecast. Mainly sunny skies today with a high of 24, feeling more like 28. Clear skies tonight with an overnight low of 18. Risk of some thunderstorms tomorrow, a high of 23, feeling like 30. And on Wednesday, mix of sun and cloud with a chance of showers, a high of 22. I'm Matt Latour with Brighton's breaking and local news.

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1: Eric is in for me tomorrow morning as I am heading to Toronto to cheer on our Toronto Blue Jays tonight at Rogers Centre. Let's hope they win. Speaking of winning, you could win your way to see the Toronto Blue Jays along with cash and a barbecue. Summer is for Radio continues. 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
1: Quinty Westman is facing multiple charges after police investigated an alleged assault involving a dog and its owner in Trenton. Loyalist College has confirmed it is responding to a cyber attack that has disrupted a number of its online systems. And road line painting season is underway across Northumberland, with county and municipal crews beginning their annual pavement marking program to improve road safety. 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
1: Oldies 100.9, Brighton's three-day forecast. Mainly sunny skies today with a high of 24, feeling more like 28. Clear skies tonight with an overnight low of 18. Risk of some thunderstorms tomorrow, a high of 23, feeling like 30. And on Wednesday, mix of sun and cloud with a chance of showers, a high of 22. I'm Matt Latour with Brighton's breaking and local news.

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1: Eric is in for me tomorrow morning as I am heading to Toronto to cheer on our Toronto Blue Jays tonight at Rogers Centre. 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

0: Partly cloudy tonight. Good afternoon. I'm Brandon Warby. Your complete three-day pinpoint weather details are coming up. The municipality of Brighton is investigating a cybersecurity incident involving its email system. Officials say an unauthorized party gained access to a municipal email account and used it to send unauthorized emails. At this point, there's no indication sensitive municipal or personal information has been compromised, and municipal services remain unaffected. The municipality says the investigation is ongoing with support from cybersecurity experts. Northumberland OPP are encouraging drivers to take extra steps to protect their vehicles after a theft in Campbellford. Officers say a vehicle was stolen from a residence early Friday morning before being recovered nearby with items missing from inside. The investigation remains ongoing with help from OPP forensic investigators. Police remind residents to lock vehicle doors, close windows, keep valuables out of sight, and store ownership papers and key fobs securely. As wildfire crews battle forest fires across Canada, Northern Reach Network is also responding by helping displaced animals reach safety. The organization works with rescue partners across Ontario to foster and rehome animals from northern communities. Board member and volunteer Paul Bishop says there are several ways the public can support the rescue effort.
1: There's donations that you can do. Our Amazon wish list is there. But we're dealing with partnered rescues down south as well that are assisting us. So they can look at our website and see all the partnered rescues that we actually deal with and we know. And you can reach out to them and just ask if there's a way that you can assist them.
0: Northern Reach says you can help through a donation or simply sharing its emergency GoFundMe campaign. And the annual rate of inflation eased back below 3% in June as motorists paid less to fill up at the gas tank, Statistics Canada said Monday. Inflation slowed to 2.8% in June, down from the recent high of 3.2% in May, and a tick lower than most economists were expecting. In sports, the Blue Jays kick off a series with the AL East leading Tampa Bay Rays tonight at Rogers Centre. And some sad news over the weekend in the CFL, a Saskatchewan Rough Riders player Jaden Dahlke died in a car crash. He was just 30 years old. The next time you're scrolling through your phone, visit brightontoday.ca and see what Northumberland and Quinty West are talking about. Your complete three-day pinpoint weather details are coming up.
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0: Oldies 100.9, Brighton's three-day forecast. Partly cloudy tonight, low of 18. Tuesday, increasing cloud, showers beginning in the morning, the risk of a thunderstorm, a high of 23, humidex 30. Wednesday, a mix of sun and cloud, a chance of showers and a high of 22. And Thursday, sunny with a high of 25. Right now, it's 22 degrees. 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
8: Pinpoint Weather. Oldies 100.9, Brighton's 3-day forecast. Partly cloudy tonight, a low of 18. Tuesday, increasing cloud. Showers beginning in the morning, the risk of a thunderstorm. A high of 23, humidex 30. Wednesday, a mix of sun and cloud, a chance of showers and a high of 22. And Thursday, sunny with a high of 25.

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1: Eric is in for me tomorrow morning as I am heading to Toronto to cheer on our Toronto Blue Jays tonight at Rogers Centre. Let's hope they win. Speaking of winning, you could win your way to see the Toronto Blue Jays along with cash and a barbecue. 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
1: Hey, it is Emily with you this afternoon. Earlier I asked, 1 in 10 adults have never tried this summertime classic. What is it? 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Look, I have another summertime classic that I think everyone should try. We'll chat some more coming up.
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0: Partly cloudy tonight. Good afternoon. I'm Brandon Warby. Your complete three-day pinpoint weather details are coming up. Brighton officials are warning residents to be cautious after a cybersecurity incident involving the municipality's email system. The breach, discovered on July 10th, allowed an unauthorized party to send emails from municipal accounts. Officials say there's currently no evidence that sensitive information has been accessed. Brighton says it's working with Northumberland County IT Services and a cybersecurity firm as the investigation continues. Road line painting season is underway across Northumberland, with county and municipal crews beginning their annual pavement marking program to improve road safety. The work includes refreshing lane lines and other paving markings on nearly 500 kilometers of county roads. Northumberland County Director of Public Works, Denise Marshall, is asking motorists to slow down, keep a safe following distance, and respect work zones while crews are on the road. As forest fires continue to force people from their homes across Canada, Northern Reach Network says the need to rescue displaced animals has never been greater. The organization is appealing for donations and support. Board member and volunteer Paul Bishop explains what's happening.
1: As the wildfires continue to threaten the communities across the region, thousands of families have been forced to evacuate their homes with little to no notice. We are on the front line supporting both the people and the animals affected by this crisis. Many evacuees are struggling to find a safe, temporary housing for their beloved pets.
0: Northern Reach is encouraging the public to donate to its emergency GoFundMe campaign. And Ontario is expanding free access to provincial parks for veterans and active members of the Canadian Armed Forces. Starting today, eligible Ontarians can visit any Ontario park free of charge 7 days a week, including weekends and holidays. Environment Minister Todd McCarthy says the expansion recognizes the sacrifices made by Canada's military members and veterans. In sports, the Blue Jays kick off a series with the AL East leading Tampa Bay Rays tonight at Rogers Centre. And some sad news over the weekend in the CFL, a Saskatchewan Rough Riders player, Jaden Dahlke, died in a car crash. He was just 30 years old. The next time you're scrolling through your phone, visit brightontoday.ca and see what Northumberland and Quinty West are talking about. Your complete three-day pinpoint weather details are coming up.
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3: The S&P TSX Composite Index ended mostly lower, while U.S. stocks also declined as investors weighed ongoing Middle East geopolitical tensions, softer than expected Canadian inflation data, and weakness in financial shares amid a cautious start to the week. The S&P TSX Composite Index was down more than 300 points, ending off at 34,960. In New York, the Dow Jones Industrial Average was off by 0.59% to 51,839. The Nasdaq was 12 points lower, ending off at 25,508. The Canadian dollar was trading for 71.08 cents U.S. The crude oil contract was up to $81.42 U.S. per barrel, while the price of gold was down to $4,010 U.S. an ounce. Your Oldies Pinpoint Weather, next.
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0: Pinpoint weather. Oldies 100.9, Brighton's three-day forecast. Partly cloudy tonight, low of 18. Tuesday, increasing cloud, showers beginning in the morning, the risk of a thunderstorm, a high of 23, humidex 30. Wednesday, a mix of sun and cloud, a chance of showers and a high of 22. And Thursday, sunny with a high of 25. Right now, it's 22 degrees. 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
3: Well, these 107.7 aren't Pryor's 3-day forecast. It's a few clouds tonight and a low of 17.
1: Tomorrow,
3: increasing cloudiness with showers beginning in the morning, a high of 21. And Wednesday, cloudy with a 30% chance of showers, a high 18.
1: Well, I'm going to tell you.
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0: Strong wind. A lot of heavy rain. When severe weather hits, count on Oldies for local updates that matter. 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
18: Oldies 100.9, Brighton's 3-day forecast. Partly cloudy tonight, low of 18. Tuesday, increasing cloud, showers beginning in the morning, the risk of a thunderstorm, a high of 23, humidex 30. Wednesday, a mix of sun and cloud, a chance of showers and a high of 22. And Thursday, sunny with a high of 25.
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0: Partly cloudy tonight. Good afternoon. I'm Brandon Warby. Your complete three-day pinpoint weather details are coming up. The municipality of Brighton is investigating a cybersecurity incident involving its email system. Officials say an unauthorized party gained access to a municipal email account and used it to send unauthorized emails. At this point, there's no indication sensitive municipal or personal information has been compromised, and municipal services remain unaffected. The municipality says the investigation is ongoing with support from cybersecurity experts. Northumberland OPP are encouraging drivers to take extra steps to protect their vehicles after a theft in Campbellford. Officers say a vehicle was stolen from a residence early Friday morning before being recovered nearby with items missing from inside. The investigation remains ongoing with help from OPP forensic investigators. Police remind residents to lock vehicle doors, close windows, keep valuables out of sight, and store ownership papers and key fobs securely. As wildfire crews battle forest fires across Canada, Northern Reach Network is also responding by helping displaced animals reach safety. The organization works with rescue partners across Ontario to foster and rehome animals from northern communities. Board member and volunteer Paul Bishop says there are several ways the public can support the rescue effort.
1: There's donations that you can do. Our Amazon wish list is there. But we're dealing with partnered rescues down south as well that are assisting us. So they can look at our website and see all the partnered rescues that we actually deal with and we know. And you can reach out to them and just ask if there's a way that you can assist them.
0: Northern Reach says you can help through a donation or simply sharing its emergency GoFundMe campaign. And the annual rate of inflation eased back below 3% in June as motorists paid less to fill up at the gas tank, Statistics Canada said Monday. Inflation slowed to 2.8% in June, down from the recent high of 3.2% in May, and a tick lower than most economists were expecting. In sports, the Blue Jays kick off a series with the AL East leading Tampa Bay Rays tonight at Rogers Centre. And some sad news over the weekend in the CFL, a Saskatchewan Rough Riders player Jaden Dahlke died in a car crash. He was just 30 years old. The next time you're scrolling through your phone, visit brightontoday.ca and see what Northumberland and Quinty West are talking about. Your complete three-day pinpoint weather details are coming up.
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0: Pinpoint weather. Oldies 100.9, Brighton's three-day forecast. Partly cloudy tonight, low of 18. Tuesday, increasing cloud, showers beginning in the morning, the risk of a thunderstorm, a high of 23, humidex 30. Wednesday, a mix of sun and cloud, a chance of showers and a high of 22. And Thursday, sunny with a high of 25. Right now, it's 22 degrees. 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
6: Oldies 100.9, Brighton's 3-day forecast. Partly cloudy tonight, low of 18. Tuesday, increasing cloud. Showers beginning in the morning. The risk of a thunderstorm. A high of 23. Humidex 30. Wednesday, a mix of sun and cloud. A chance of showers and a high of 22. And Thursday, sunny with a high of 25.

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1: Eric is in for me tomorrow morning as I am heading to Toronto to cheer on our Toronto Blue Jays tonight at Rogers Center. 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Speaking of winning, you could win your way to see the Toronto Blue Jays along with cash and a barbecue. 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
13: Oldies 100.9, Brighton's three-day forecast. Partly cloudy tonight, a low of 18. Tuesday, increasing cloud. Showers beginning in the morning, the risk of a thunderstorm. A high of 23, Humidex 30. Wednesday, a mix of sun and cloud, a chance of showers and a high of 22. And Thursday, sunny with a high of 25.
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1: Eric is in for me tomorrow morning as I am heading to Toronto to cheer on our Toronto Blue Jays tonight at Rogers Centre. Let's hope they win. Speaking of winning, you could win your way to see the Toronto Blue Jays along with cash and a barbecue. 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